0: 60 Margin Street. PD's going to hold the scene and request the town to clear the debris.
1: Proceed to Messing, clear the call for Wesley Frank Carbon, 2019.

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No injuries, just want some ice for it.

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It's 123. Level 143 goes down on the list of the action. She gave me an empty pin, but I'd like to have him checked out.

and the Benjamin Warren Rescue 1 to in front of 123, that's 123 Boone Street. Female was out walking with a child. She was working on the reaction. She gave an EpiPen, but she looked at him check out. I'm dispatch 2026.

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My first got an ambulance, a hot response, Eastwood Mobile Home Park, 301 Buddington Road, lot 22. Call comes from the alarm company, states there is a fall victim, and the patient states he is bleeding internally. 13 got silent. My first got an ambulance, a hot response, Eastwood Mobile Home Park, 301 Buddington Road, lot 22. Call comes from the alarm company, states a fall victim, and the patient says he is bleeding internally. Nothing further. 1-22.

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0: the head laceration, number 63 Meritor's Lane, this is Big.
1: You saw another I number for a finger injury in the park.
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0: Mystic River Ambulance Team 58, hot response. 63 Mariners Lane, between Ensign Drive North and Ensign Drive South. 63-year-old female with a head laceration. Fire alarm repeating to Mystic Fire Department, Mystic River Ambulance Team 58, hot response. 63 Mariners Lane. That'll be for a 63-year-old female, fall with a head laceration. 2057, altitude.

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0: Going to be number 10, Canyon Hill Trail. It's a rather large pile of brush being burnt. Homeowner's going to extinguish it. We'll be on scene for a few more minutes.
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1: 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Can you go on the police in the city, please?

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The area of Pawcatuck Avenue and Andrew Street intersection, wires down. The area of Pawcatuck Avenue and Andrew Street intersection, or wires down, 2123.

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Watch the girls.

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0: 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Male, PD on scene. Navy 1 Boston Neck Road, air against Palm Beach Commandos for checkup after an assault on male. Need PD on scene. We'll flag you down.
1: Sure, if you want to just on it.

0: dispatch, KLMT pole number 566, we're going to need the Eversource.
1: Engine one on the way. Engine one on the way, same time.

0: Dispatch, you're going to also need a tree crew here. Clear this out of the wire.
1: Gee, are they saying it's in the Dunes Club lot or Tavannas?
2: It
3: looks like it's going to be at the end of the Dunes Club parking lot, closest to where the old house is knocked down.
1: We're heading there now.

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1: 701.
0: 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Say avoid downtown, please.
1: Do you copy?
2: Five, four copies.

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1: Repeat 701.

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0: Yeah, you should be all set down there.

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2: Cardiac arrest in a motor vehicle. Police are starting CPR. Elm Street at Broad Street, 2146.
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1: Five guys around this bitch. Roger, 5-5.
2: CPR in progress. Intersection of Elm Street and Broad Street. CPR in progress. Police requesting fire. 2147.
3: Dash 34 is responding. Do you know if they opened up Grove Avenue?

0: Dispatch 5-1 is also responding from the detail.
1: Proceed, 5-1. Copy, medic 1.
2: Hazards, come down and take a position, right past the town hall. Roger.

0: dispatch from 391. No more extrication. 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No fluids on the ground. And we have plenty of manpower here.
1: Rescue 391. 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
1: That's affirmative, Medic 1.
0: Onwards.
2: It was 22-23.

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1: Did you want the fire department at all?
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0: Negative. 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

0: 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Mystic River Ambulance, a full second crew is needed. Responding number 392 Noank Road between School Street and Bradley Lane. 81-year-old male, swelling in the chest and abdomen area. Secondary to fractured rib. Fire alarm repeating to Mystic Fire. Mystic River Ambulance, a full second crew needed. Cold response number 392 Noank Road between School Street and Bradley Lane. 81-year-old male, swollen in the chest and abdominal area, secondary to fractured ribs. 2245, altitude.
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1: 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Patient refusal.
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On the beach. Yeah, that's engine 3. You are at Bay Campus. The beach near the Mosby Center. Calling party is reporting what appears to be a campfire on the beach. Time to dispatch 2330.

Five Bay Campus, the pink area near the Mosby Center. On the beach. Yeah, that's engine 3. You are at Bay Campus. The beach near the Mosby Center. Calling party is reporting what appears to be a campfire on the beach. Time to dispatch 2330.

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0: 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Just check the seatbelt. 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

0: Westbound number 39, Seabury Drive. A male party hospice patient fallen, possibly with cyst only. 39 Seabury Drive, 0230.
1: Main Street in the detox unit. 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Rescue 2, 251 Main Street. Anyhow, it's going to be in a detox unit. 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

0: 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We're clear of south returning.
1: Rescue T, clear of south returning 310.

occurred number 1 Midway Avenue. An 86-year-old male fall victim, possible assist only. Number 1 Midway Avenue, 0316.

Charles Sound Dispatch. Attention, the Charles Sound ambulance. You'll be responding 319 Carolina Back Road, 83-year-old female, possible stroke. Again, Charles Sound Dispatch. 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You'll be responding 319 Carolina Back Road, 83-year-old female, possible stroke.

0: 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I'm just wondering.
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attention to Hope Valley Ambulance for a full crew at the Hope Valley Fire Department to the medical. 1515 Sawmill Road, a male party unconscious, unresponsive, is breathing. The Hope Valley Ambulance for a full crew at the Hope Valley Fire Department to the medical. 15 Sawmill Road, a male party unconscious, unresponsive, is breathing. 043610 up.

0: Leslie, 905 is on scene. Just give you advice.
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instantly dispatched attention to the Ashaway Fire Department. Respond to Thompson Sawmill, 385 Woodville Road, on the sawmill side of the road. Call reports a vehicle fire in the middle of the lot. The Ashaway Fire Department, 385 Woodville Road, Thompson Sawmill, on the town highway garage of their property. Call reports a vehicle fire. 0532, timeout.

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1: Receive 400. Multiple units walked on each other, copied 403. Was that 402 as well?
2: Received 402 and route to the scene.

0: didn't believe the building was involved. It appeared to only be some sort of truck. She said it was definitely on fire, though.
1: Receive.
0: Highway, drive a plus one.

0: Wesley. 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
1: Wesley, dispatch, attention to Old Valley Fire Department. 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

0: Actually, 402's on the scene. Got a working fire in a...
1: Roger, 402 reports a working fire. 0537. Of course, if you had anything after, it's going to be higher.
0: Yeah, it's one of the top grinders. It's almost completely burnt out.

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0: Yeah, Roger, right in front of where all the sawdust is.

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1: They're coming by over 95 now. 402, meet in 400.
0: Just manpower, whatever you can get up here.
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1: Bulk of the fire knocked down, 0541.

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1: Roger 915.
0: Same traffic.
1: Roger 913.

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0: Roger.
1: ET-351 is being dispatched now. And what is on fire for the fire marshal?
0: It's a tub grinder, a large tub grinder, dump tub grinder.
1: Message received.

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1: 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Go ahead, 402. I'm on my way back.
2: He's a tie in to 414.

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You'll be responding to the corner of Maple Lake Farm and South County Trail for a female evaluation required. Again, Charlestown Dispatch. 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You'll be responding to the corner of Maple Lake and South County Trail for an eval.

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0: 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We have the Middle East Flight Command under control for North Snipers. 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

Curry, hot with response in a Pocket, 42 Pocketuck Avenue. It's on the corner of Andrew Street. A 67-year-old male with abdominal pain, shortness of breath. 42 Pocketuck Avenue, hot with response in a Pocketuck, 0720.

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0: 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Come in, Barrington.
1: Good morning, Barrington. Loud and clear.
0: Good morning. Central Falls. Come in, Central Falls. Cranston. Come in, Cranston.
2: Cranston, read 11th. Good morning.
0: Good morning. East Providence.
2: Good morning, East Providence. Loud and clear.
0: Good morning. Johnston.
3: 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Loud and clear.
0: Good morning. North Providence, Pawtucket.
4: Good morning, Metro Patrol, North Providence, Pawtucket. In the mix. Happy Father's Day.
0: Good morning. Seacom.
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0: 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TF Green.
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0: Good morning, recalling Central Falls.
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0: 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Currently, all hospitals open and accepting. 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

0: Elementary flyer on the alternate Southern Control. Twin Block Island.
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0: We're good, Block Island. Charlestown. East Greenwich.
2: Exit loud and clear.
1: Good morning, Narragansett. That's loud and clear.
0: Good morning, Narragansett. North Kingstown. Once a day, go as far.
3: Good morning, Sergeant. It's loud and clear.
0: Would you respond to South Kingstown?
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0: Good morning, SK. You are IEMS.
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0: Very good, you are I. West Greenwich.
3: West Greenwich, loud and clear.
0: Good morning, Charlie. And West Greenwich.
5: Westerly, loud and clear.
0: Very good, Westerly. Coventry Flyer. Alternate Southern Control, clear with the test. 3027,

0: Good morning. This is Newport Fire Alarm conducting the alternate East Bay Control test on Interstate. Come in, Bristol.
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0: Calling Little Compton.

All towns reporting loud and clear with the exception of Little Compton. This concludes the alternate East Bay control test. Newport fire alarm clear at 0847.

Rescue 2, respond 251 Main Street. They'll meet you at the front door. 32-year-old female. Elevated blood sugar at 0850 hours.

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1: Rush, could you be responding at 850 East to 251 Main Street, front door? 32-year-old female, elevated blood sugar at 850.

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Barofsky 2 to file on transponder 1 south. 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

0: respond to Grattan Ambulance, cold response, 32 Raleigh Court, across the street from Depot Road and a dead end, for the 30-year-old female, severe abdominal pain and vomiting. Again, that's fire alarm to Grattan Ambulance, cold response, 32 Raleigh Court, for the 30-year-old female, severe abdominal pain and vomiting, blood. Operate Ops 1, 921.
1: Telephone dispatch, attention, Charlestown Ambulance, you'll be responding Burlingame State Park, the camping area. It will be site number 526 for a 57-year-old female who has fallen, possible fractured ankle. The Charlestown dispatch, attention, the Charlestown Ambulance, you'll be responding Burlingame State Park, site number 526 for a 57-year-old female who has fallen, possible fractured ankle. 920.
2: Hickory, copy.

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An 85-year-old male, possible stroke. 46 Pound Road, 1017.

0: Again, that's fire alarm to Grattan Ambulance. 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

0: Station 2 to Quambach, Iowa, unresponsive to Dakota Kitchen, Little 36 Quarry Road, 56-year-old female, unresponsive, she is breathing. Again, Iowa, unresponsive from Quambach, Kitchen, Little, for unresponsive female, she is breathing. 10-30.
1: DC 21 on the way.
0: Bye.
2: Roger. 10:30. EMS, Kitchen Little, on Mason's Island. Mr. Grimmer, Max.

Fire, Mr. Grim Ambulance, Medic 15. I respond. Kitchen Little, number 36, Quarry Road, crossing to the Old North Road and Quarry Road extension on Mason's Island, where the unresponsive 56-year-old female, she is breathing. Ops 2, that's Mystic River, Medic 15, hot. Kitchen Little on Mason's Island, number 36, Quarry Road, for the unresponsive female, she is breathing. Ops 2, 1031.

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1: Rescue 2. 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If not, we can clear it from our way.
2: Hello?
1: 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Hello?
0: 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Shannock Village Cottages, Unit 2C, for a 38-year-old female stomach pain. That's a second tone.

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The third and final tone, 1639 Shannock Road, Shannock Village Cottages, for a 38-year-old female with stomach pain.

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1: We'll take it. 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
1: 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Westlake, car 601 is responding.
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0: All three are available. You can take fire ground one.
1: Roger, operating fire ground one on arrival.
0: Units responding to King Arthur Drive, switch to fire ground one on arrival for operations. Units responding to King Arthur Drive, switch to fire ground one for operations.

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0: All three are available. 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
1: Roger, operator, fire ground one on arrival.
0: Units responding to King Arthur Drive, switch to fire ground one on arrival for operations. Units responding to King Arthur Drive, switch to fire ground one for operations for 605, 1040.

0: 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We have a slightly elevated reading.
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0: 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House has been ventilated, zero readings. You can clear the call, Carolina.
1: Roger, 603, clearing the Gulf of Carolina, fire at 10:58.

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1: Motor vehicle accident, I-95 northbound, 87 to 88. 100 grid.

got fire alarm to Panic Ridge Fire, got an ambulance, medic 12, hot response, I-95 northbound, 87 to 88, high speed lane, for the mercury collapsing, the general five again, fire alarm to Panic Ridge, got an ambulance, medic 12, hot response, the I-95 northbound, 87 to 88, high speed lane for a general body pain after airbag deployment. Operate up 1107.

Curry, hot wind response in the Pawcatuck, number 6 Cavendish Lane off of Elmridge Road. A 21-year-old female, difficulty breathing, vomiting blood. 6 Cavendish Lane, hot wind response in the Pawcatuck, 1119.

0: 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The Dunn Corners Fire Department to 227 Post Road, the Dunkin' Donuts, a fire alarm activation. 1130, timeout.
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1: Medic 12, what's your BTA to 6 Cavendish Lane?
0: Oh, I'm from 5 minutes. I was inquiring if this is with Western or with Med 17.
1: This is en route.
0: Roger, and I was inquiring if this is with North Stonington or with West Stonington.
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0: 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Was that canceled?
1: Affirmative, they transported. 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

front of the junction, number 1 Railroad Avenue. Meet the police on scene for an ETOH party. The junction, number 1 Railroad Avenue, 1222.

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1: The patient's going to be in front of Amigos on Canal Street now.
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0: 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Have to go around.
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Respond to 396 Fishtown Road, Cross Streets of Veranda Drive, and Little Go Lane, with the tree limb on the electrical service wires running towards the house. Again, that's the fire alarm to Knowing Grant Long Point Fire. It's on 396 Fishtown Road with a tree limb on the electrical wires. Operate up to 1233.

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0: Charlie, dispatch, attention to Carolina Fire Department. Responding 151 Shannock Hill Road, report of a residential structure fire. The Carolina Fire Department to 151 Shannock Hill Road. Call the report, say structure fire. 1242, your timeout. Roger, 603.
1: Car 605, position 62.
0: Roger, 605. Westerly to 603. The caller reported the generator was running near the house, and the house is now on fire.
2: Reed, do you tell the first alarm, please?
0: Roger, all companies hold the air for tone.

0: Westwood, dispatcher in the air with a retone for the Carolina Fire Department, announcing a first alarm structure fire, 151 Shannock Hill Road. 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The first alarm of fire, 151 Shannock Hill Road in the Carolina Fire District at 1244.
1: Well, actually, car 629 just running.
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0: Roger, all units. Roger, 901.
1: So 3's on scene, I'll give an update in a moment.
0: Roger, 603.
3: Fleet Tanker 625 responding. What end of Shannock Hill is that?
0: It's going to be between West Road and Rose Lane. Dispatcher, Southern Control on the city.
4: Go ahead.
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4: That's affirmative.
5: We need. Oh, stand by. I think they're downgrading this run.
0: Turn to the scene, 1246.

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1: Message received.

0: 603 to Ashley. 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
1: Roger, 603, unit's not on scene to go in service, 1250. 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
0: Gracie, if when you hear back from them, you want to give them my cell phone number to have them give me a call?
1: Will do. Five's on the scene. Roger, 625.

0: 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Can you ever down as you respond out as well, please?
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recent update from the Coast Guard. They stated the vessel is now beached at the Grand Long Point Beach. Detail arriving on scene. Just to verify everyone's accounted for, they'll advise momentarily regarding the response.

dispatch, attention to the Plaquemines Fire Department. Responding number 4, Moss Street. Call through station T, reports an illegal burn. The Plaquemines Fire Department to number 4, Moss Street. Call through station T, reports an illegal burn. 1313, your timeout.

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1: Forties responded. Four Mott Street, illegal burn.

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Engine 2, Rescue 2, Engine 1, 220, Sand Hill Cove Road, Savannah 2323, male, approximately age 45, currently conscious and breathing. Passerby found him passed out, possible OD, takes medication for bipolar. Again, this engine 2, rescue 2, engine 1, 220-220, Sand Hill Cove Road, Savannah 2323, male, approximately age 45, currently conscious and breathing, was found passed out, possible OD, does take medication for bipolar. Heavy dispatch 1315.

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0: East Greenwich, can you start a Marine Task Force to the East Greenwich Cove? We have a reported boat fire at the East Greenwich Golf Club, 1620.
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2: 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It's going to be Cross at Roosevelt. 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
2: 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So, rescue to Broad at Madeira. Hey, someone.
3: 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It's in our city, but it's Cumberland Police who have the car pulled over. Female bombing.
2: 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We'll send it out.

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0: 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I'll be there in a minute.
1: No, he's racing engine 4. I can handle this with you.
0: Copy that. 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
1: 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Just myself.

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1: I'm calling dispatch. Can you repeat?
2: State Police Whitford to Jamestown on the inner city.
0: Jamestown gone.
2: Jamestown, do you have officers out with a disabled vehicle 138 on the Jamestown side of the airport bridge?
0: That's affirmative.
2: Is he needed a trooper to continue?
1: You know, that was calling dispatch on Wesley Amiels. 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
0: Jamestown to State Wickford. That trooper can cancel.
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0: Call Thunder Puff, attention Charlestown Ambulance, over to Sunny Burlington State Park, site 242, for a female in her 50s, said to be dehydrated. Charlestown, attention the Charlestown Ambulance, over to Sunny Burlington State Park, site 242, for a female who is dehydrated. 15 minutes.
1: Two copies and is responding.

pending transport, Wesley Hospital, MedSurg 2 going to the health center, scheduled for 1630. MedSurg 2 to the health center, 1601 the time now.

ambulance and crew is needed. 40 Deer Run Road, 83-year-old female, cyclical episode. That's the Hope Valley ambulance and crew is needed. 40 Deer Run Road, 83-year-old female, cyclical episode. 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

0: Message in the Whole Valley Ambulance of First Responders needed Carolina Fire added to the medical 256 James Trail, 72-year-old female unresponsive agonal respirations. Whole Valley Ambulance of First Responder Carolina Fire added to the medical 256 James Trail, 72-year-old female unresponsive agonal respirations, 1650. Westerly to exit around the inner city. Go ahead, Westerly. 256 James Trail in Richmond. Say, respirations.
1: We'll receive that is 256 James Trail in Richmond for a female unresponsive at 1651.

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2: Ashley, car 603 is responding.
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SQ2 responding to Laytown of Richmond, number 256, James Trail, for a female unresponsive. Again, that's for Rescue 2, respond mutually, town of Richmond, number 256, James Trail, for an unresponsive female. Your timeout is 1650.

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1: Received. Just notify exit of that, please.
0: Roger.
2: Exit is on ground westerly.
0: Exeter, second call from James Shirelli of CPR in progress, sir.
2: Oh, receive, guy. We'll let rescue know right now.
3: Seven, Lemire.
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0: I've checked the area, nothing obvious. 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We have a better location.
1: Caller stated Wyosip Road towards the 49 end, but that was where he tracked. 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
0: Great, Steve. 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
1: Okay, we'll take Glutamine and Coke that way.

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1: 91.
0: I just pulled the screen at Town Hall. I clearly, I don't know if it closed. If it hasn't, can you close it, please?
1: Yeah.

0: 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Exit is going to be transporting one patient to south. You can clear the call for Carolina.
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0: to Southeast Fire Department, Groton Ambulance, Medic 12, hot response.
1: Okay.
0: 6 Hawthorne Road in Southeast Housing. It'll be for a female active seizures, crushing unconscious. That's fire alarm feeding to Southeast Fire Department, Groton Ambulance, Medic 12, hot. Number 6 Hawthorne Road in Nautilus Park, between Osprey and Rain Tree. For an unconscious female, active seizures, a 52-year-old female. 1729, Osprey.

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Dispatching Engine 2, Rescue 2 to 6 Angel Road. It's going to be for an 88-year-old female that believes she's possibly having a stroke. She's experiencing drooping around her mouth. Again, dispatching Engine 2, Rescue 2 to 6 Angel Road. It's going to be for an 88-year-old female that believes she's possibly having a stroke and is experiencing some facial drooping. Time for your dispatch, 1738.

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One respond to 35 East Shore Road. 62-year-old male with severe hand laceration. Cut his hand, taking a knife out of the dishwasher. Time of dispatch is 1742.

0: 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On the way.
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1: 1 to South, email right now.

Mystic River Ambulance, Team 56, Medic 12, hot response, 28 Broadway Avenue, Stonington, for difficulty breathing, going to room 107B, Bravo. Fire alarm is feeding to Mystic Fire Department, Mystic River Ambulance, Team 56, Medic 12, hot response, Apple Rehab, 28 Broadway Avenue, Unit 107B, Bravo. That'll be for difficulty breathing. 1816 up.

Mystic River Ambulance, cold response number 1613 Knoll Drive between Indigo Street and Meadow Street. 91-year-old female, ground level fall, no reported injuries. Lift the system. Fire alarm repeating to Mystic River Ambulance, team 56. Responding cold number 16 Breezy Knoll Drive between Indigo and Meadow Street. 91-year-old female, ground level fall, no reported injuries. Team 20,

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Cold. Flagship Inn and Suites, 470 Gold Star Highway. 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Stage for the police. It's psychiatric emergency. 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Flagship Inn and Suites, 470 Gold Star Highway. 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

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Fire alarm repeating to Center Groton Ambulance, an available LNM medic. 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A 90-year-old female, shaking with

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on fire alarm two, no way brought long point. Mystic River ambulance for a third crew if possible. Also G500 with Medic 12 from the road. Number 7 East Shore Avenue between Groton Long Point Road and North Street. A 99-year-old male. Question of a stroke. Fire alarm repeating to Knowing Groton Long Point. Mystic River ambulance, full third crew needed, and for G500 with Medic 12 from the road. 7 East Shore Avenue between Groton Long Point Road and North Street. 99-year-old male. Question of a stroke. 1926 oxygen.

fire alarm to Quantic Bridge, Groton Ambulance, hot response, number 228 Midway Oval, between Fitch Ave and Tacoma Court. A 78-year-old male, vomiting, blood, weakness. Fire alarm repeating to Quantic Bridge, Groton Ambulance, hot response, number 228 Midway Oval. Be for a 78-year-old male, vomiting, blood, general weakness. 1936, outgoing.

Groton Ambulance, Cold Response, Country Glen Apartment, 600 Meridian Street Extension, unit number 1402, 64-year-old male, ground level fault. The final line repeating to Groton Ambulance, Cold Response, Country Glen Apartment, 600 Meridian Street Extension, unit 1402, for ground level fault. 1939, Op 1.

0: 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Along with G303, Country Glen Apartment, 600 Meridian Street Extension, Unit 1402. A 64-year-old male, ground level fall, requesting lift of this. Fire alarm receiving to Sabronic Bridge, G35, added to the call with G303. Country Glen Apartment, 600 Meridian Street Extension, Unit 1402. Ground level fall. Possible lift assist only. 1945, up one.
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Ground ammo is a full third crew needed to respond. Number 368 Pequannock Road. You're between Tom Avenue and Old Farm Road. A two-year-old child was in seizure, history of fever. Fire alarm repeating to City Fire. Groton ambulance, full third crew needed. Responding number 368 Pequannock Road between Tom and Old Farm. Two-year-old child was in seizure, history of a fever. 1947, op 1.

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Meet Pequannock Bridge, G35 on the scene. Number 600 Meridian Street Extension. Unit 1402, that'll be for a 64-year-old male, full lift assist. Fire alarm repeating to Sub-Ace Ambulance and 600 responding. Meet G35 on the scene. 600 Meridian Street Extension, Country Glen. And that's going to be for a full question of lift assist only, 1950.

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